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4: To get $5 from my baby daddy.
1: You got that? 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

on it, with the Cuban links and cut with liquor swords. 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

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I was an MC when you was in Nutville. On a world tour, you was getting your guts filled. 10 years you singing, but I flow like I'm 21. Straight from Medina with the mass of many suns. A supernova, give off gamma ray bursts. And I'll finish this, only cause I let off first. What's up?

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1: Why are you doing this? Where am I?
0: Here, take this and drink. I don't want you to die on me yet.

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1: What's the problem, officer?
2: Well, we got a call from someone in the building complaining about a disturbance.
1: Oh, really? I have no idea what you're talking about.
2: The thing is, the person said he heard screams coming from your apartment about 2 hours ago.
1: Well, I was watching a horror movie. Could have been that.
2: All right, well, try to keep the noise down and have a good one.
1: No problem, officer.
3: Corazón, mi corazón, 10 y 1 minuto.
4: For the spaceship, now I'm a space cadet.
5: Space no

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They dictated him books. 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Now Saurit impatiently asked that they would permit him to construct a building, because he wanted to put in this building all his books. So Saurit constructed the

0: 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Now that's the bottom line. That's
1: international.
0: The bottom line is
1: gangsters?
0: Money. 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
1: Let's catch this cab and split it. 10 a piece. 10 a piece.
0: 10 a piece. Fuck it.
1: 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Yo, yo, yo, yo, yo.
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1: Damn. 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
1: Damn.
0: They on that shit.
1: Right here. Hit the one right here. Yo, yo, we going to Queens real fast. 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It's raining, man.
2: Yo, I ain't going that way, man. 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
0: man, what you stop for then? Yo, Chris, don't do that.

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1: run through y'all.
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0: Richie, you can't beat nobody. 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

0: space.
1: You are listening to the heartbeat of the Sage. 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
2: I used to think the rappers had it figured out. 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I couldn't see my own hands being the ones I'm murdered with. That is

unresistible. 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Into a continuous flow of interpretations which could be understood

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0: days in the city is day. 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

0: basement.
1: We've got an unusual terror warning from the feds to tell you about. Fox News has obtained an FBI bulletin that warns terrorists could use pen guns, just like in James Bond, filled with poison as well.

0: Good evening, everyone. America is on high alert tonight. Despite the raising of the terror alert levels, possible terror threat as bad as or worse than 9/11.
1: But where? How?
0: Iraqi opposition has faded in the

0: y 4 minutos. 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
1: What is this, man? God damn. Ooh, sorry, Laura.
2: Yo, Billy, you tripping, man. You need to get inside. Everybody waiting on you, man. What you doing, huh?
3: Man, one of them girls last night at the bachelor party showed me how to work the DM. I'm getting DMs from lunch ladies, meter maids, fine ass assistant principals. Look at this one. This is a cougar. Look at that gray hair.
2: You got to know the difference between real life and the internet, man. You got a bride in the inside waiting on you right now, man.
3: And look at, ooh, she fine. You're going to give me ninth grade hard. Remember how hard we used to get in ninth grade?
2: That's man, you can't be being thirsty, man. We got to go, man.
3: Man, I'm trying to...

0: cool.
1: So today, as we consummate this union, let nothing or no one come in between it. What's wrong?
2: Nothing. My stomach is hurting. If it's a turtle head, it's about to come out. I gotta take the Browns to the Super Bowl. You understand what I'm saying?
3: Give me my phone, got it? Wake up, Grandma.
1: That DM is the devil, son.
3: No, it's not. Okay, please stop.
4: What you doing, man? You bugging. We gotta get back out here, man.
2: I can't, man. I gotta get some more DMs in, baby.
4: What? Yo, bro, come help me out with this.
1: Brother, my brother.
2: Callie?
1: Is she loyal?
2: Yeah.
1: Is she smart?
2: Yeah.
1: Is she grateful?
2: Yeah.
1: Does she have the key to your heart?
2: Yeah, she does. She does have the key to my heart.
1: Then you should marry her.
2: But what am I gonna do with this, though?
1: Major key alert.

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0: The funk is on a space.
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Russian roulette with a naked flame, dangerously slow but in La Fosse lane. 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
4: Right.
3: That nigga, fuck your DJ.
1: Yeah.
4: They know the way we live. 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
3: Hey, brother, you gotta, little brother, you gotta turn my shit up so them hoes can be on my dick.
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1: Hey, look, this is Kevin Gates, you heard me. 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This is Murder for Hire 2.

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1: 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Check it out, man. 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
2: What is that? What's that?
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1: You say, what is the one?
0: The funk is on Space.

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1: It is indeed wonderful.
2: 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I'm popular the man.
3: Y'all haters corny with that Illuminati mess. 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
0: Y'all haters corny with that Illuminati mess. 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
2: What, dude?
1: You heard me, motherfucker. What the fuck you looking at?
2: Check this out, son.
1: Check what out, motherfucker. 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
2: All right.
1: Oh, what you fuck you mean, all right? 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
1: The funk is on space.
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0: The Big Bang is right here. 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
1: Hey, yo, this song right here, this is for all my New York motherfuckers in the house tonight. Yeah, we gonna show y'all how Wu-Tang rock. 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
0: 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Fuck you, Exile. 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
1: 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And let the young G's rise up and take power. We try and heal the world, you try and devour the earth and its resources. Killing babies, poison in the water, and synthetic seeds. 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

0: Roped up. 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

0: Generals is realist, fearless, devilish store, you can't kill us. 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
1: I do dirt in search of a clear mind. 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
0: Trash Wag!

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like all I ever do is find different ways to word the same old song. Ever since I came along from the day the song called How My Name Is dropped, started thinking my name was Falk. Cause anytime things went wrong, I was the one who they would blame it on. The media made media, equivalent of a modern day Genghis Khan. 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So back and forth in my brain, the tug of war wages on. And I don't wanna seem ungrateful or disrespect the art form I was raised upon. But sometimes you gotta take a loss and have people rub it in your face before you get made pissed off. And keep plugging, it's your only outlet and your only outfit. So you know they're gonna talk about it. Better find a way to counter it quick and make it, ah! I feel like I've already said this a kabillion 80 times. How many times can I say the same thing, different ways that rhyme? What I really wanna say is, if there's anyone else that can relate to my story, bet you feel the same way I

parents, single parents, hate your appearance. 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And the pain spawns all the anger on. But it wasn't until I put the pain in song, learn who to aim it on, that I made a spark. Started to spit hard as shit, learn how to harness it while the reins were off. And there was a lot of bizarre shit, but the crazy part was, soon as I stopped saying I gave up, all haters started to appreciate my art. And it just breaks my heart to look at all the pain I caused. But what am I gonna do when the rage is gone and the lights go out in that trailer park? And the window is closing and there's nowhere else that I can go. It flows and I'm frozen, cause there's no more emotion for me to pull from. 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

0: All rise. Case number 23, Hobson versus Mr. Funk Volume. The Honorable Dunsky Douglas presiding.
1: All right, everybody, sit down. This is really getting on my nerves. You guys are taking up too much of my time. 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

0: made you rich, paid your rent.
1: Damn right.
0: Biting the hand that was feeding you, this shit don't make any sense. Nigga, what the fuck?
1: What the fuck?
0: You know this is that real shit. How you gon' forget who built this?
1: Huh?
0: I'm the one who made the company all the

are your fucking motives, Dane? Let's talk about it. You're our manager, our label owner, our accountant. That's kind of tricky. Something is fishy. That's risky. We just don't even know. We go with the flow while you rowing the boat. You keeping it simple-minded, because you knowing our only concern is just hoping we blow. So when all the money come in from our album and tours, you sit there and soak in the dough. When did we ever ask about the gross? When did we ever ask about the net? You would just hand us money from our shows, because you knew we wasn't questioning the checks. Nigga, I trusted you with my life. You upped your percentage, so I'm making less. Fuck

0: one of the most difficult things that we face, but change is inevitable. One reason we don't like change is we get comfortable where we are. We get used to our friends, our job, the place we live, and even if it's not perfect, we accept it because it's familiar. And what happens is because we're not willing to change, we get stuck in what God used to do instead of moving forward into what God is about to do. And just because God's blessed you where you are doesn't mean you can just sit back and settle there. You have to stay open to what God is doing now. What worked 5 years ago may not work today. If you're going to be successful, you have to be willing to change. Every blessing is not supposed to be permanent. Every provision is not supposed to last forever. We should constantly evaluate our friendships. Who's speaking into your life? Who are you depending on? Make sure they're not dragging you down, limiting you from blossoming. Everybody is not supposed to be in our life forever. If you don't get rid of the wrong friends, you will never meet the right friends.
1: Una de la tarde.
2: You're deep in space. Space. Every element in the galaxy boils down to one.
3: You say, what is the one?

0: Yeah.
1: Okay. Space.

0: I'm telling you, to me, it's like it never happened at all. And it never will happen again. Ever, ever, ever, never, never, ever happen. I will never go homeless again.
1: Una y 30 minutos.
2: Su tiempo no brilla, pero también es oro.
3: Space.

0: Space News.
1: Yeah, you know what I mean? So, this right here, this is called knowledge of self. When you apply that to yourself, you know yourself. You understand? Yo, it's gonna get your third eye open. You can see things for what they are, not for what they appear to be. The Father gave me the knowledge, passed this information to me. It's just whatever the God right there. Yo, peace, born knowledge, peace, God.
2: Peace, what up, Bobby?
1: Yo, don't even call me Bobby no more, man.
2: What to call you?
1: My name is Prince Rock King.
2: Oh, that's peace, God.
1: I'm teaching these mathematics as being wisdom. Let me explain it like this to you, God.

0: 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Ever walk up on me.
1: Right now, anytime.
0: I got you, homie. Got you too.

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1: Look, it's not even like that. I don't want no parts of this.
0: Why you do us like that?
1: Don't make me do it.
0: Come on, man. Go get it.

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2: Boogie Down Productions.
1: Duction.
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1: Paid.
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1: Song.
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1: You say, what is the one?
0: The funk is on. 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

0: 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Space. Space.
1: You know, God, I just been, you know what I'm saying? Doing my regular thing, man. So I'm gonna get back up with you, though, baby. You know what I'm saying? You know you my nigga, kid. I'ma always come through for you, baby.
2: I got a song, this shit is real, man.
1: All the time.
2: Yo, man, that's

0: 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You understand? I watch you go through a lot of trials and tribulations, baby. But you know something? Like I used to always tell you, baby, a good listener's a good learner. I see you listen very well. You understand? Your time is coming, baby. And see, sometimes it could be like a real Jew. You know what I'm saying? And people don't know when the blessing comes. But I watch you grow, baby, man. He's a very intelligent man. Man, I watch you when I just sit down and you can trick me out my money shooting dice, niggas. You crazy?
1: Crazy.
0: Yo, baby, you remember that shit, man? When we be down there in the hills and shit, man. And you catch me, oh, hey, my old man free. Yeah, I'm gonna get him. Little slick ass. Talk to me, baby. You know what I'm saying?

0: 3:31.
1: Su tiempo no brilla, pero también es oro.
2: Space. Heard you was at the motherfucking roof, Chris, yesterday with a bird.
3: What the fuck are you talking about?
2: You know, I just said what I'm talking about. Who is you out to eat with? Why is you feeding these hoes?
3: You just made me fuck on my counter.
2: You got? Do I look like I'm stupid?
3: I'm a motherfucker.
4: It could kill my vibe.

This is Infinite.

That's a wifey. I think I like her. Oh, that's a wifey. I think I like her.

0: moment in the galaxy boils down to one.
1: You say, what is the one?
0: The funk is on Space.
2: Where you been? What you been?

0: You're deep in space.
1: Space. I would have loved to hear a Big Pun and B.I.G. collabo. That shit would have been incredible.
2: That was in the works, man. You know what I'm saying? It was just going to happen. You know what I'm saying? But, you know, like I said, you know.

0: What you doing on our turf, punk?
1: Got a message for Smokey.
0: Give it.
1: You a Smokey man?
0: Give it.
1: If you ain't Smokey, ain't your motherfucking message.
0: Motherfucker, I said give me the message.
1: It's from Willie in the slam.
0: Nigga, you been busted.
1: Yeah, the man picked me up.
0: Well, I ain't got no fucking time to play with you. Now give me the message.
1: Willie's in Warwick. Doing 1-3. Told me to tell your motherfuckers to keep cool. He'd be out one way or another. Quick. Maybe I could stick around for a while.
0: No, that's out, man. You know, what can we, the Lords, do with a punk like you?
1: Kiss my ass, motherfucker.
2: Burn him.
1: Just me and you, motherfucker. Just me and you. I put trademarks around your fucking eyes.

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1: He did.
0: Yes, sir.
1: Amen.
0: Church.
1: He did.
0: I killed him.
1: Amen.
0: Bitch. And this is rigor mortis, and it's gorgeous when you die.

0: Space. 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
1: Hit your bubble.
0: Leave it. 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
1: Kills worthy of a general. 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One to one, man to man.
2: Get ready to gel team. Live and direct from the 160. We got to keep.

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That's how I like to do it, you know what I'm saying? My real name is Dexter. I got a lot of more diamonds, too. I just got new diamonds, by the way. Oh, whoa. Dexter. 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I just popped a sand, 50,000 in Japan. Hey, you know what I'm saying? I ain't doing no plan, baby. You did it. 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

mastermind.

0: like that, you know, because that's how I really rock. 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It was a 9-to-5 for me, you know? It was like a hobby to me. I was the gunman, I was the dancer, entertainer, you know what I mean? I did it all. Like I said, I had a death wish. That's how I really rock.
1: Hey, yo, hold on, motherfucker. 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

0: dark. 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
1: I used to go into motherfucking Bombers Club on Pompin with slacks and shoes on, with the tech on, just, you know what I'm saying, just scoping out for a bit.
2: Yeah, psych, used to have the tech with the good things.
1: No, it was just hungry like that. Sometimes I just shoot in the air because I can't get my.

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0: Hey, ya tú sabes, pai. 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
1: What's going on? That's right. Where you coming from?
0: I was just coming from Guru's spot, man. I was just checking out some Jazzmatazz joints. I'm telling you, eso viene por la
1: candela, melaza. I was just on my way there now. I'm on my way there right now. Tom, look at that chick right there. 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What you think about that?
0: Deja eso, pai. 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
1: Coño carajo. 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
0: Coño, qué cuerpo, pero carajo, qué cara. 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
1: All right, but look at that one. 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
0: Yo, you
1: damn, but she's hot though, son. 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
0: The funk is on. 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
2: Reporting live from
1: Dominican Republic of Today we have an absolute classical for you.
2: Knee and hing.
1: Yeah, well, French Montagna and Draghi. It's No Chopping 2016. If you remember the year, it was a good time.
2: I like your move,
1: papi. 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

0: Yeah, Big Fris.
1: Yeah, yeah.
0: Are you not doing too much out here, man?
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0: You just gotta take it easy. 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
1: Yeah,
0: Frisco. Yeah. 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
2: Yo, my freestyle is crazy. Yo, check it out. Yo, I was born the year Martin Luther King was killed. I'm from the projects, always ready to build. I'm determined to win. That's why I can't stop spitting my life. 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You might see me coming out Kmart. 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I never did what the policeman told me to do. 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And you immature like that baby with a rude behavior. Sitting on the front stoop while I'm way across seas just getting the loot. 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My liquid sword like jizzin', I'm tall like deck. I be tearing the mics up, one be hanging down from my neck. All the hood rats know me, even your crew. In the murder land for 5 years, I was thuggin' with you. Me and Lambs back to back with the pounds of kush. Pop down on retreat, right, made you look. Timbos in every color, jerseys and fitteds. My hood hate they self cause the way we shit it. Feds look for Khadijah, thugs ran in blue crib. This ain't the kind of life that I'm trying to live. I'm in the murder land now, so is all my kids. And my whole team is Muslim like Muhammad Abu. We makes a lot like Mecca and Bill with the guards too. From Pennsylvania Avenue to Malcolm X Boulevard, we get our money like Suge Knight when the times is hard. In the middle of the street, like a two-car wreck, ready to smash anybody not coming correct. Final call under my sling, bean pies a $1.50. Fuck all y'all niggas that's out to come get me. I'm Staten Island's best, I'm still loyal to the clan, but I want my check and more street flavor stores. You could be down with this. You don't have to like me, but don't clown my shit.
3: Space.

0: of shit. Pow, pee, pow. What the fuck is... Hey, I wish I was big just once.
1: You're
0: the big cops.
1: Really funny. Really funny.
0: What do you mean I'm funny?
1: It's funny, you know. It's a good story. It's funny. You're a funny guy.
0: What do you mean? You mean the way I talk? What?
1: Just, you know, you're just funny. It's funny, you know, the way you tell the story and everything.
0: Funny how? I mean, what's funny about it?
2: Hey, Tommy, no, you got it all wrong.
0: Oh, Anthony. He's a big boy. He knows what he said. What'd you say?
2: You're right.
0: Funny how? What?
1: Just, you know, you're funny.
0: You mean, let me understand this, because maybe it's me, I'm a little fucked up, maybe. But I'm funny how? I mean, funny like I'm a clown, I amuse you. I make you laugh. I'm here to fucking amuse you. What do you mean funny? Funny how? How am I funny?
1: I'm not just... You know how you tell a story? What?
0: No, I don't know. You said it. How do I know? You said I'm funny. How the fuck am I funny? What the fuck is so funny about me? Tell me. Tell me what's funny.
3: Never coming down to Earth. You are in space.

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My ribcage is now my own, still feels like your arms, neck, clothes, and soul. How'd I let it go this far? It happens faster than you could ever think. 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

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I have no choice but to let it go. 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You made me more me, and I won't forget the times you helped me find my feet when I was buried in my head. Thank you for giving what

What we have here is another example of hip-hop culture bringing murder and mayhem into the rest of our society. Now, this was a terrible incident out in a school in near Cleveland. It's called Success Tech. It's one of those alternative schools. 85% African American. 85%. First thing you see when you see the pictures today is a whole bunch of black kids.

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1: You say, what is the one?
0: Funk is on Space.